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1: 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Nobody but you and me. 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
1: Das ist besser wie Kaffee.
0: I came for you.

0: touch this. You can't touch this. You can't touch this. Break it down.
1: High Eins Dance Floor, der Funky Friday in